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2: 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Tucson on Southwest EMS. Medic 241. Engine 241. 2680 Kunz Road. Cross off Royalton Drive and Altair Outwash Road. Basic medic run with police. Tucson on Southwest EMS. Kunz Road, cross off Royalton Drive and Altair Road, Wash Road. Basic medic run with police. Respond on Southwest EMS. Medic 243-2680 Kunz Road, cross off Royalton Drive and Altair Road, Wash Road. Basic medic run with police. Respond on Southwest EMS.

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and Deckerbach Road, person down, engine 3, Greenlawn Avenue, and Deckerbach Road, person down, respond on 9 EMS 1.

respond on 9 extrication. Engine 2, I-71 southbound at mile marker 103. Accident crash detector. Cross off crossover I-71 and ramp from State Route 104 to I-71 southbound ramp. Engine 2, I-71 southbound at mile marker 103. Accident crash detector. Respond on 9 extrication.

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We found at 9 EMS 1, Medic 26, Laurels of West Columbus, 441 Morton Road, Room 218, Hillperson, cross of Postal Runway and Sullivan Avenue, Medic 26, Laurels of West Columbus, 441 Morton Road, Room 218, Hillperson, respond on 9 EMS 1. Respond on 9 Police Fire, Medic 823-2510 Kimberly Parkway East, Apartment 301, injured from assault, cross of Dead End and Maxway Avenue, Medic 823-2510 Kimberly Parkway East, Apartment 301, injured from assault, respond on 9 Police Fire. Respond on 9 EMS 1, Medic 19, 3700 Olentangy River Road, Apartment 120, injured in fall, cross of Latham Court and McConnell Road, Medic 19, 3700 Olentangy River Road, Apartment 120, injured in fall, respond on 9 EMS 1. Respond on 9 Police Fire, Medic 823, Engine 23, 2510 Kimberly Parkway East, Apartment 301, injured from assault, cross of Dead End and Maxway Avenue, Medic 823, Engine 23, 2510 Kimberly Parkway East, Apartment 301, injured from assault, respond on 9 Police Fire. Respond on 9 EMS 1, Medic 1, Wineland Park, 1280 Summit Street, injured person, cross up East 6th Avenue and East 5th Avenue, Medic 1, Wineland Park, 1280 Summit Street, injured person, respond on 9 EMS 1. Respond on 9 Police Fire, EMS 14, 2510 Kimberly Parkway East, Apartment 301, injured from assault, cross of Dead End and Maxway Avenue, EMS 14, 2510 Kimberly Parkway East, Apartment 301, injured from assault, respond on 9 Police Fire. Respond on 9 EMS 1, Medic 16, Engine 16, 2980 Dresden Street, possible CDA, cross of Weldon Avenue and East Brighton Road, Medic 16, Engine 16, 2980 Dresden Street, possible CDA, respond on 9 EMS 1.

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2: East Avenue and East 5th Avenue, Engine 7, Wineland Park, 1280 Summit Street. 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

Respond on 10 Alpha, near Anova Residential Tower. 1, Air Anova, late. Fire alarm A. Engine 2, cross off dead end, and westbound street, near Anova Residential Tower. 1, near Anova, late. Fire alarm A. Engine 2, respond on 10 Alpha.

0: 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Medic 31, Springtown Road and Cooper Road, vehicle accident. Respond on 18 Southwest Fireground 1.
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2: The 100 at 71 northbound for a truck that spun out into the median.

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0: 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We just need the first one.
1: Avimac 31, is it not you?
0: 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You're clear.

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9 police fire, medic 8, engine 8, EMS 10, 1357 Hildreth Avenue, stabbing, due staging, cross off North Champion Avenue and Winner Avenue, medic 8, engine 8, EMS 10, 1357 Hildreth Avenue, stabbing, due staging, respond on 9 police fire.

Bay 83, Engine 83, Rescue Rating, Battalion 80, 4150, Cemetery Road Overpass Interstate 270, Cemetery Road Westbound at 270, Auto Accident. Medic 83, Engine 83, Rescue 81, Battalion 80, 4150, Cemetery Road Overpass Interstate 270, Cemetery Road Westbound at 270, Auto Accident, respond on Northwest EMS 2.

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Medic 192, Wexford Green Boulevard, and Nuclear Ben, injured from assault. Respond on non-police fire.

respond on 9 EMS 1, Medic 14, 1228 Lockhurst Road, injured person, cross out Lockhorn Road and dead end. Medic 14, 1228 Lockhurst Road, injured person, respond on 9 EMS 1.

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1: Whittier in front. All right, I'll let him know.
2: 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We're coming back.

respond on 9 EMS 1, EMS 11, Milan Avenue, and 12 Front Street. Cardiac arrest. EMS 11, Greenlawn Avenue and South Front Street. Cardiac arrest. Respond on 9 EMS 1.

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We found our outlet EMS.

0: before Jamie called Sager's on call. Looks like Twitch is there on the scene by doing a lot of first mode.
1: Yeah, they just find a way just now. 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

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Respond on 9 EMS 1. Respond on 10 Alpha, 228 South Rogers Avenue, fire alarm A, engine 17, ladder 12, cross of Palmetto Street and Fremont Street. 228 South Burgess Avenue, fire alarm A, engine 17, ladder 12, respond on 10 Alpha,

and ballistic. I-7 eastbound at mile marker 92. Vehicle accident. Medic 51. Engine 26. I-70 eastbound at mile marker 92. Vehicle accident. Response 9 extrication.

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Engine 28. Exported to 4280 Eastern Gateway Drive. 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Respond on 9 EMF 1.

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0: Gaslam. Did you sound that covered up on the crossery at 16,000 East Northwestern?
1: From the fire medic 51, he canceled. I said one cancel. On the 26, if you see anything, let him know.

2812 Fern Avenue, Ilverton, cross of Fern Place and Adler Road, Medic 61, 2812 Fern Avenue, Ilverton, respond on 9 EMS 1.

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Respond and next EMS 1, 2107 hours.

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Respond on Met EMS 1, 2108 hours.

on Medic 35, 759 Colleen Court, injured in fall, cross of dead end, and Creekstone Lane. 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

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Response on Medic EMS 1, 21, 11 hours.

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1: ...2800 Valley View Drive, Headache, cross of North Westmore Avenue and North Tag Avenue, Medic 817, 2800 Valley View Drive, Headache, respond on 9 EMS 1.

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On 9 EMS 1, medic 24, 124th Road, apartment 113, in person, cross up Fuller Drive and Beachmont Drive, medic 24, 124th Road, apartment 113, in person, respond on 9 EMS 1.

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Engine 1. East 7th Avenue and 4th Street. 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Medic 7. Engine 1. 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

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MS 1. Medic 10, Huntington Park, 330 Huntington Park Lane, injured in fall. Cross of West Nationwide Boulevard and Broadbelt Lane. Medic 10, Huntington Park, 330 Huntington Park Lane, injured in fall. Respond on 9 EMS 1.

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We found on 9 ENS 1, Medic 17, 518 South Oakley Avenue, Ilderton, cross up Fremont Avenue and Sullivan Avenue, Medic 17, 518 South Oakley Avenue, Ilderton. We found on 9 ENS 1. Respond on 9 EMS 1, Medic 27, Engine 27, 7762 Sawmill Road, possible CVA, cross of Emerald Parkway and Sawmill Forest Avenue, Medic 27, Engine 27, 7762 Sawmill Road, possible CVA, respond on 9 EMS 1. On 9 ES 1, Medic 11, 3186 Bethel Road, Apartment 102, Ilderton, cross of Riverside Drive and Bennington Woods Court, Medic 11, 5186 Bethel Road, Apartment 102, Ilderton, respond on 9 ES 1. 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

0: respond on 9 EMS 1, Medic 28, Marshals, 3700 Eastern Market, injured person, cross of dead end, and Morse crossing, Medic 28, Marshals, 3700 Eastern Market, injured person, respond on 9 EMS 1.
1: We got two cars, moderate damage. Appears like everybody's out. We'll be out investigating.
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1: Respond on 9 EMS 1, Medic 19, Engine 11, 1268 Langland Drive, difficulty breathing, cross off Lowdown Road and Cheviot Drive, Medic 19, Engine 7, 1268 Langland Drive, difficulty breathing, respond on 9 EMS 1.

We found on 9 EMS 1, Benedict 22, engine 22, 3264, Hylock Place, unconscious overdose, cross of dead end, and Hylock Node. Medic 22, engine 22, 3264, Hylock Place, unconscious overdose, found on 9 EMS 1.

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0: Yeah, I appreciate it. Thank you.

Allegheny Avenue, Apartment A, Ill Prison, cross of North Schools Road and North James Road, Medic 21, 3056 Allegheny Avenue, Apartment A, Ill Prison. Respond on 9 ES 1.

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Respond on 9 EMS 1, Medic 192, 806 Westwood Drive, Apartment 11, Medic Run, Cross of Briggs Road and Eden Road, Medic 192, 806 Westwood Drive, Apartment 11, Medic Run, Respond on 9 EMS 1. Respond on 9 EMS 1, Medic 6, Northland Gate Senior Apartments, 5757 Maple Canyon Avenue, Apartment 333, Medical Alarm, Cross of East Public Granville Road and Worcester Canyon Court, Medic 6, Northland Gate Senior Apartments, 5757 Maple Canyon Avenue, Apartment 333, Medical Alarm, Respond on 9 EMS 1.

0: Rehall Court, Medic 29, 56, 88 Downing Main, injured person, respond on 9 EMS 1. Respond on 9 EMS 1, Medic 6, Northland Gate Senior Apartments, 5757 Maple Canyon Avenue, Apartment 333, Medical Alarm, Cross of East Dublin Grandale Road and Webster Canyon Court, Medic 6, Northland Gate Senior Apartments, 5757 Maple Canyon Avenue, Apartment 333, Medical Alarm, respond on 9 EMS 1.
1: These three for incident type.

and ramp from state route 151 to I-71 southbound ramp, ending 34. I-71 southbound at Bill Harbor 117. Auto fire. Respond on 10 Bravo.

Nissan 9 extrication. 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Engine 13. Lucky's Market. 2770 Turf High Street. Vehicle accident. Medic 13. Engine 13. Lucky's Market. 2770 North High Street. 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Respond on 9 extrication.

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1: Yes, sir. We made entries to the residence. Nobody's there. It is. She's probably at 10 a.m. So he's got the GPS comments on the cards.

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1: Yes, sir.
0: We'll take that injured person on John Lane. You can cancel medic 29.

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0: Let me give you a pole number. We got a City of Columbus pole knocked down here. It's a light pole only, but it is still alive.
2: This is the 358.
0: And this is the City of Columbus, division of power.

M Bravo, engine 33, I-71 southbound and I-270 north side. Auto fire, cross out ramp from I-71 southbound to I-270 eastbound north side ramp, and ramp from I-71 southbound to I-270 westbound north side ramp. Engine 33, I-71 southbound and I-270 north side. Auto fire, respond on 10 Bravo.

0: Jakarta Engine 24. If you don't find it, we've got another one a little bit further north. Engine 33 is on it. We're getting reports that it's going to be...
1: Looking at our remarks, that's all they were added to the front car. Looks like we're chasing the same thing. We haven't found it yet. We're headed up 71. That's good.
0: On the Friday, engine 24, is there, you want us to cancel engine 33? We've already got the car.
1: You can leave it on for now, because we're headed northbound. If they end up getting on a southbound from Polaris, they might be able to meet us. But it's two different cars. Let's keep everybody going for now.
0: Message received.

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We'll send a coordinator over there. We just had a coordinator there. We had EMS 11 there. EMS 11 said the exact same thing. We can't do anything about it. Okay, copy, sir.

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1: You say four involved semi?
0: Yeah, it's just the tractor, no trailer.
1: Copy. Please re-answer when you get out here. This is Jay, please.

8, 96 Southampton Road, Indersurgeon, cross off Medway Avenue and Broadmoor Avenue. Medic 8, 96 Southampton Road, injured person, respond 9 ENS 1.

on 9 EMS 1, Medic 6, 2736 Rondell Road, ill person. Off of Kildear Court and Paramount Road, Medic 6, 2736 Rondell Road, ill person. Respond on 9 EMS 1.

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Medic 8, Engine 8, Friends of the Homeless, 924 East Main Street. Difficulty breathing, respond on 9 EMS 1. Respond on 9 EMS 1, Engine 6, 5688 Delsting Lane, injured person, cross of Whitehall Court, Engine 6, 5688 Delsting Lane, injured person, respond on 9 EMS 1.

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1: 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We just cleared from our special duty and then we're unable to start the show in the NDC.
0: I just cleared. 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

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Medic 161, 1324 Carlisle Drive, Chest Pain. Cross Street, Carlisle Court, and Elliott Drive. Respond on next EMS work, 22-23 hours.

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Cross of San Miguel Place. Respond on next EMS 1, 22-25 hours.

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Medic 5, 142, San Diego Drive, Apartment A, injured in fall. Respond on 9EMS 1. INEMS 1, Medic 33, 7801, North High Street, fracture, cross of Northwoods Boulevard and Flint Road. Medic 33, 7801, North High Street, fracture, respond on 9EMS 1.

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Engine 20, 30, 73. Blue Ridge Road. Flash fire. Cross of East Hudson Street and Mountain Oaks Road. Engine 20, 30, 73. Blue Ridge Road. Flash fire. Respond on 10 Bravo.

3, ill person, cross of East Broad Street, Medic 35, 89 East Point Ridge Drive, apartment 103, ill person, respond on 9 EMS 1.

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INS 1, Medic 16, Immune 16, ENS 13, 2932, Penalty Road, Cardiac Arrest, Cross of 8 Cobo Avenue and Delano Avenue, Medic 16, Ensign 16, EMS 13, 2932, Duffy Road, Cardiac Arrest, Respond on 9 EMS 1.

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Cross Street Refugee Road South and Refugee Road Chatterton Road. Be on next EMS work. 22:41 hours. Medic 183, Speedway 3006, Mel Dixie Road, injured from assault. Medic 183, Speedway 3006, Mel Dixie Road, injured from assault. Cross Street, Refugee Road, South and Refugee Road, Chatterton Road. Respond on next EMS work, 22:41 hours.

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respond on 9 EMS1, engine 21, 51 Mayfair Boulevard, apartment C, test paid, cross of Broadmoor Avenue and dead end, engine 21, 51 Mayfair Boulevard, apartment C, test paid, respond on 9 EMS1.

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0: 6, they've been notified. I think they're in shift change. 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
1: Okay, copy. 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

2 from Iowa. Just FYI. We are on West Broad Street. At the ramp. You'll see us. We're on West Broad Street at the ramp. 1 Broad 70. Head to you. Getting into 7 Ladder 1. Where you at? We're getting off the Broad. If you're going 7 East westbound, you get off, make the left on the Broad Street. You see us right here at the bottom of the hill. You see top class.

respond on 9 EMS 1, Medic 26, Gilliard Row, Road, and Westchester Woods Boulevard, Medic run. Medic 26, Gilliard Row, Road, and Westchester Woods Boulevard, Medic run. Respond on 9 EMS 1,

Traffic. Hilliard Gomez Road and Westchester Woods Boulevard. Medic Run. Medic 26. Engine 26. Hilliard Road and Westchester Woods Boulevard. Medic Run. Respond on 9 EMS 1.

0: 141, Carl Road, Apartment 201, Ilverton, cross of Ferris Road and Eveline Drive, Medic 24, 4141, Carl Road, Apartment 201, Ilverton, respond on 9 EMS 1.
1: ETH on hold.
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0: SU 3, RF 10, cross of North Broad Street and South Broad Street, Levesque Tower, City, West Broad Street, elevator emergency. Engine 9, ladder 2, rescue 3, RF 10, respond on 10 Alpha.
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Medic 43, Engine 43, I-70 found at Bryce Road. Vehicle accident. Medic 23, Engine 23, I-70 found at Bryce Road. 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

0: 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They do need at least a medic right now for two injured parties, probably no transports.
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0: 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They got some unruly patients. 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They got four cars coming.
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1: Battalion 161, East Livingston Avenue, vehicle accident. Battalion 161, East Livingston Avenue, vehicle accident. 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Respond at Met EMS 1, 2312 hours.

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1, engine 7, 1882 North High Street, turn down, cross of East 15th Avenue and East 15th Avenue, engine 7, 1882 North High Street, turn down, respond on 9 MS 1.

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Medic 19, Engine 19, Jetties, 3019 Olin Handy River Road, unconscious person. Respond on 9 EMS 1.

0: 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Respond on 9 EMS 1, Engine 8, Cleveland Avenue and Bonham Avenue, person down, Engine 8, Cleveland Avenue and Bonham Avenue, person down, respond on 9 EMS 1. Respond on 9 EMS 1, Medic 28, AMC Eastern Theaters, 275 Eastern Town Center, Medic Run, cross of Eastern Station and Gramercy Street, Medic 28, AMC Eastern Theaters, 275 Eastern Town Center, Medic Run, respond on 9 EMS 1. Respond on 9 EMS 1, Medic 816, 1655 East Livingston Avenue, conscious overdose, cross of Fairwood Avenue and Julian Avenue, Medic 815, 1655 East Livingston Avenue, conscious overdose, respond on 9 EMS 1.
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0: 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Respond on 9 EMS 1.

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Respond on Southwest EMS.

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1: Six IC operate on Italian 6 fire ground. 843 Canvas Road, Apartment C, Natural Gas Leak, and 15, Medic 15, Ladder 15, Rescue 4, Italian 6, Cross of Astor Avenue and Eastbound Street, 843 Canvas Road, Apartment C, Natural Gas Leak, 15, Ladder 15. Respond on Battalion 6 IC, separate of Battalion 6 fire ground. Respond on 9 EMS 1, Medic 13, 39 Acton Road, Ilverton, cross of North High Street and Foster Street, Medic 13, 39 Acton Road, Ilverton. Respond on 9 EMS 1. Respond on 9 EMS 1, Medic 806, 6377 Cooper Road, Apartment 102, Ilverton, cross of Edge Creek Lane and Corporate Exchange Drive, Medic 806, 6377 Cooper Road, Apartment 102, Ilverton. Respond on 9 EMS 1. Respond on 10 Alpha, 4500 Grove Road, Fire Alarm A, Engine 23, Ladder 23, cross of Creswick Street and Cloverleaf Street East, 4500 Grove Road, Fire Alarm A, Engine 23, Ladder 23, respond on 10 Alpha,

9LS1, Medic 818, Creekside Place Apartment, 500 North Nelson Road, Apartment 216, OB, Cross House Maryland Avenue and Avalon Place, Medic 818, Creekside Place Apartments, 500 North Nelson Road, Apartment 216, OB, respond at 9ELS1. 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

We found on 9 EMS 1, engine 13, Denny's, 3019 Old Handy River Road, unconscious person, cross of Harley Drive and Stinchcomb Drive, engine 13, Denny's, 3019 Old Handy River Road, unconscious person, we found on 9 EMS 1. 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

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We could probably just tie up 15 to 15.

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2: 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Engine 204-4680 Newport Move West, cross of Hampton Way and Lincoln Drive, Vetic Run, respond on Southwest EMS.

Respond on 9EMS 1, Medic 192, Rescue 17, Big Western Lanes, 500 Georgesville Road, unconscious person, cross of Sullivan Avenue and Industrial Mile Road, Medic 192, Rescue 17, Big Western Lanes, 500 Georgesville Road, unconscious person, respond on 9EMS 1.

Mm-hmm.

0: If there, I was able to get a hold of a teleporter, said that they are 15 minutes away, and CPD does have a car. No one is assigned.
1: Copy that. Did you say there's a key holder 15 minutes away?
0: That's affirmative. Key holder is 15 minutes out, and CPD has two cars assigned.
1: Letter 23 copies. We'll be standing by.
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respond on Vine EMS 1, Engine 1, Sion Palace, 114 North Front Street, person down, cross of West Elm Street and West Long Street, Engine 1, Sion Palace, 114 North Front Street, person down, respond on 9 EMS 1.

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1: Medic 28th, p.m. at 12, corner freeway, 70 north. Trying to get off the Cleveland Ave. We almost had a jumper. We're trying to get off the Cleveland Ave and going to St. Andrews. On 270 North. Yeah, they can try to meet us at the exit 270 in Cleveland. I'm going to try to connect to the St. Andrews. I'm watching in the back, make sure we're ready to get stuff.
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0: two-story dormitory. So it looks like we do have alarms going off. People are evacuating. Yeah, investigating. The nurse says we'll come in.
1: Before you're on scene, two-story dorm. Looks like it's being evacuated. Yeah, I'm investigating.

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Medic 817, 163 North Warren Avenue, Cambridge. Respond on 9 EMS 1.

Respond on 9 EMS 1, Medic 7, Engine 7, Local Cantina, 987 North 4th Street, unconscious person, cross of Punta Alley and East 3rd Avenue. Medic 7, Engine 7, Local Cantina, 987 North 4th Street, unconscious person, respond on 9 EMS 1. Respond on 9 EMS 1, Medic 817, Engine 17, 163 North Warren Avenue, Hemorrhage, cross of Gray Street and Steel Avenue. Medic 817, Engine 17, 163 North Warren Avenue, Hemorrhage. Respond on 9 EMS 1.

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Respond on 10 Bravo, Engine 11, Dublin Road and France Road, Wires Down, Engine 11, Dublin Road and France Road, Wires Down, Respond on 10 Bravo.

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Respond on left EMS

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0: 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We'll be out investigating. 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

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Fire alarm, residence. Rescue 592. 13003 Silverbrook Drive, Northwest. Fire alarm, residence. Rescue 592. Cross Street, Bentwood Farms Drive, Northwest. Ashley Creek Drive, Northwest. And Candle Ridge Street, Northwest. Respond on that dispatch. 0030 hours.

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Fire alarm A. Engine 31, ladder 46, cross of Everney Way and Pleasant Park Drive. 1103 Greeley Drive. Fire alarm A. Engine 31, ladder 26, respond on 9 EMS, Beijing,

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Medic 29, engine 29, Thompson Road and Albany Chase, vehicle accident. Medic 29, engine 29, Thompson Road and Albany Chase, vehicle accident. 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

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Medic 7, Gateway Film Center, 1550 North High Street, Medic Run, respond on 9 EMS 1. Respond on 9 EMS 1. Medic 19, 5203 Fenway Court, Apartment C, ill person, cross of Dead End and Fenway Road. Medic 19, 5203 Fenway Court, Apartment C, ill person, respond on 9 EMS 1.

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Recon on 9 EMS 1, engine 19-5203, Fenway Court, apartment C, ill person, cross of dead end, and Fenway Road, engine 19-5203, Fenway Court, apartment C, ill person, recon on 9 EMS 1. Respond on 9 EMS 1, Medic 22, Engine 171, 26, Shipville, Apartment 201, Kept Pain, Cross of Cottonville and South High Street, Medic 22, Engine 171, 26, Shipville, Apartment 201, Kept Pain, respond on 9 EMS 1.

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1: Twenty-four, cross of West Henderson Road, 4480 Santa's Court, Apartment 308, Fire Alarm A, NU 11, Gather 24, Respond at 10 Alpha.

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35, 10, 81, Jefferson Chase Way, Hemorrhage, Cross of Atlantana Way, and Real Quiet, Maine. Medic, 35, 10, 81, Jefferson Chase Way, Hemorrhage, response on 9 ENF 4.

on 9 EMS 1, Medic 14, 1699 South High Street. Injured involved, cross of West Innes Avenue and East Woodrow Avenue. Medic 14, 1699 South High Street. Injured involved, respond on 9 EMS 1.

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Medic 13, Engine 13, East Hudson Street, and McCuffey Road, unconscious person. Respond on 9 ES 1.

667 Hilton Avenue, Alpine Vista Harvest, cross of Darien Avenue and Redmond Road South, Murray Hill Road, Medic Run, Respond on Suffer EMS, Medic 41, 463 and Hilton Avenue, Alpine Village Apartment, cross of Darien Avenue and Redmond Road South, Murray Hill Road, Medic Run, Respond on Southwest EMS.

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NX823, engine 23, I-70 westbound at South Hamilton Road. Vehicle accident. NX823, engine 23, I-70 westbound at South Hamilton Road. Vehicle accident. Respond on 9 extra pages.

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0: 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The cat is showing Vector 3 is not on scene, but they are.
1: Yes, sir. We forgot to let you know. We're at 02 East.

0: be 70 westbound, pretty close to I-270, potentially three cars involved. Fire engine 23, go ahead.
1: Yes, sir. Be advised, we also got engine 5 going out on one of those iPhone crash detections. 270 southbound, that's I-70 westbound. Might be the same thing.
0: 23, okay.

0: residence of the Bajura location.
1: This is 23. We're headed eastbound 70. We found the accident, it looks like. We're going to turn around and head on back. It's 70 westbound, about a half mile west of Hamilton, between Hamilton and 270.
0: All right, Metro Chief, we're on 270 southbound now. We'll head that way.
2: It's right off the 270 south to I-70 west ramp. It's right off the ramp.

Hey, you're fine for me. You're calling up good now. Okay, on the ramp of I-T-7 South and 70 West.

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9 EMS 1, Medic 1, Engine 9, Convention Center, 400 North High Street, unconscious person, cross off Convention Center, Drive, and Vine Street, Medic 1, Engine 9, Convention Center, 400 North High Street, unconscious person, respond at 9 EMS 1. Response on 10 Alpha, 150 East K Street, fire alarm A, engine 1, ladder 1, cross of North 4th Street and North Lavelle Street, 150 East K Street, ladder 1, respond on 10 Alpha.

We found on 9 EMS on engine 18. 2182 Thornlight Avenue, medical alarm, cross of Century Drive and Myrtle Avenue, engine 18, 2182 Thornlight Avenue, medical alarm, respond on 9 EMS 1.

Respond on 9 EMS 1, Medic 51, Engine 51, 1800 North Star Road, difficulty breathing, cross up Chambers Road and Northwest Boulevard. Medic 51, Engine 51, 1800 North Star Road, difficulty breathing, respond on 9 EMS 1.

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That's getting kept down. That's

Medic 16, 1166 Aberdeen Avenue, injured person, cross off Hamilton Avenue and McDuffie Road. Medic 16, 1166 Aberdeen Avenue, injured person, respond on 9 EMS 1.

0: 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Medic 161, 1246 West Oak Brook Drive, Chest Pains. Cross Street, Western Oak Place, and South Oak Brook Drive. Respond on Medic EMS 1, 206 hours.
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medic run for medic and battalion 111. Leland is shot, meet police on the scene on facial injuries. Medic and battalion 111. Cleveland and truck, meet police on the scene. On facial injuries, respond on West Coast Dispatch, time dispatch 209.

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0: 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Response, 9ES1, Medic 19, 1102, Piedmont Road, in prison, cross of Kiwaster Street and Atwood Terrace. Medic 19, 1102, Piedmont Road, ill person. Respond on 9EMS1.
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Ifan on 9 EMS 1, Medic 7, 930 North High Street, in person, cross of East 1st Avenue and West 2nd Avenue, Medic 7, 930 North High Street, in person, respond on 9 EMS 1.

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Respond on next EMS 1, 2, 34 hours.

0: time asking several questions. 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That's all we got. What the fuck?
1: Copy that. Don't go to the medic. Then you have to that car and the medic too.

Respond at 9 ES 1, Medics 818, 1626 Jefferson Avenue, Apartment D, Medic Run, cross of East 14th Avenue and East 15th Avenue, Medic 818, 1626 Jefferson Avenue, Apartment D, Medic Run, respond on 9 ES 1. Respond on 9 EMS 1, Medic 25, East 1st Avenue and North High Street, in this person, Medic 25, East 1st Avenue and North High Street, in this person, respond on 9 EMS 1.

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30, 31, 32, Walden Ravines, Eastern Infall, Cross of Island Road and Dead End, Engine 30, 31, 72, Walden Ravines, Engine Infall, Respond on 9 EMS 1.

Recon on 9 EMS 1, Medic 15, Clover, 2000 East Main Street, Cedar, cross of Holston Avenue and Allen Creek Drive, Medic 15, Clover, 2000 East Main Street, Cedar, Recon on 9 EMS 1.

Respond on 10 Alpha, 1300 Lincoln Road, Flight Farm A, Engine 51, Ladder 10, cross of West 1st Avenue and West 3rd Avenue, 1300 Lincoln Road, Fire Alarm A, Engine 51, Ladder 10, respond on 10 Alpha.

0: Sí, bonito.
1: Yes, sir, we've made contact with the caller. The gentleman she's calling about does not appear to be on scene any longer. This does sound like it's going to be a

West 10th Avenue, elevator emergency, engine 25, ladder 1, rescue 3, RS 10, cross of Dodd Drive, OSU James Cancer Hospital, 460 West 10th Avenue, elevator emergency, engine 25, ladder 1, rescue 3, RS 10, respond on 10 Alpha. Respond on 9 EMX 1, Medic 21, Engine 21, 403 South Napoleon Avenue, difficulty breathing, cross off Plymouth Avenue and Etna Street, Medic 21, Engine 21, 403 South Napoleon Avenue, difficulty breathing, respond on 9 EMX 1. On 10 Bravo, engine 31, 559 DeLand Street, fire service run, cross of Brackenridge Avenue, engine 31, 559 DeLand Street, fire service run, respond on 10 Bravo.

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Engine 11, Sawmill Road and West Case Road, turn down. Respond on 9 EMS 1.

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0: Respond on 9 EMS 1. Medic 13. Engine 13. EMS 13. I-71 southbound at East 17th Avenue. Motorcycle accident. Cross off East Ramp from 17th Avenue to I-71 southbound ramp and ramp from I-71 southbound to 17th Avenue ramp. Medic 13. Engine 13. EMS 13. I-71 southbound at East 17th Avenue. Motorcycle accident. Respond on 9 EMS 1. Respond on 9 EMS 1. Medic 51. 810 Lookout Lane. Ill person. Cross of City View Drive and Railside Drive. Medic 51. 810 Lookout Lane. Ill person. Respond on 9 EMS 1.
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Have him do whatever he wants with the elevator.

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Headache, 20, 22, 25, North Cassidy Avenue. Headache, cross of Leon Avenue and Cassidy Village Trail. 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

on 9 ELF 1, Manic 1, Goodale Landing Apartments, 340 West Goodale Street, Apartment 408, injured person, cross of west ramp from Goodale Street to I-6 Avenue, down ramp and Michigan Avenue, Manic 1, Goodale Landing Apartments, 340 West Goodale Street, Apartment 408, injured person, respond on 9 EMS 1.

0: 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We know a guy.
1: Okay. He met 13. He canceled. Yeah, 13, I got it.

is on a 9-week fire. Medic 737 West Star Avenue. Here's what it's all. Cross of Denison Avenue and Aspen Grove Lane. Medic 737 West Star Avenue. Injured from assault. Respond on 9 police fire.

1610 Manchester Avenue, fire alarm A, engine 16, letter 13, cross of Hamilton Avenue and Ontario Street, 1310 Manchester Avenue, fire alarm A, engine 16, letter 13, respond on 10 Alpha.

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Foreign Outer, Butter, 32. 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Respond on 16 Neck Fireground 1. Respond on 9 EMS 1, Ladder 1. Goodale Landing Apartments, 340 West Goodale Street, Apartment 408, Injured Person. Cross of West Ramp from Goodale Street to I-670 westbound ramp and Michigan Avenue. Ladder 1. Goodale Landing Apartments. 340 West Goodale Street. Apartment 408. Injured person. Respond on 9 EMS 1. Respond on 9 extrication. Engine 17. Sullivan Avenue and South Wheatland Avenue. Accident crash detector. Engine 17. Sullivan Avenue and South Wheatland Avenue. Accident crash detector. Respond on 9 extrication.

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from showing or investigating pre-existing. Engine 161 on the scene, not investigating 315.

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1: 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We got investigating. 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

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We found on 9 EMS 1.

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Respond on 9 EMS 1. Medic 183. 4792. Lorraine Court. Apartment 201. Ill person. Cross of Novixy Road and dead end. Medic 183. 4792. Lorraine Court. Apartment 201. Ill person. Respond on 9 EMS 1.

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2: 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Respond on 9 EMS 1. Respond on 9 EMS 1. Medic 815, engine 15. EMS 14, Miller Avenue and East Livingston Avenue, pedestrian struck. Medic 815, engine 15, EMS 14, Miller Avenue and East Livingston Avenue, pedestrian struck. Respond on 9 EMS 1. Respond on 9 EMS 1. Medic 8. 77 Wilson Avenue, prison town, cross of Lake Alley and Madison Avenue. Medic 8, 77 Wilson Avenue, prison town, respond on 9 EMS 1.

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EMS 1, engine 21, Fairwood Avenue and East Main Street, person down, engine 21, Fairwood Avenue and East Main Street, person down, respond on 9 EMS 1.

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Respond at 9 EMS 1.

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Medic 151, 4237 East Broad Street, ill person. Cross Street, Pinewood Drive, and Beechwood Road. Respond on next EMS 1, 406 hours.

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Medic 17, 827 Clarendon Avenue. Injured from assault. Cross of Whitehead Road and West Mound Street. Medic 17, 827 Clarendon Avenue. Injured from assault. Respawn at 9 Police Fire.

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Medic 192, Engine 192, EMS 15, 720, Dualton Court, Stabbing, U Staging, Cross of Dead End, and Eaton Road. Medic 192, Engine 192, EMS 15, 720, Dualton Court, Stabbing, U Staging, Respond on 9 Police Fire.

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Medic 6. 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Medic 6. 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Injured person. Respond on 9 EMS 1.

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On 9 EMS 1, Engine 10, 89 Meade Avenue, Personal Assist, cross of Scott Street and Dead End, Engine 10, 89 Meade Avenue, Personal Assist, respond on 9 EMS 1. 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
1: They're left the patient out in the parking lot. They've got her, they're going to transport them to it.

respond on 9 EMS 1, Medic 20, Speedway, 1442 North Cassidy Avenue, ill person, cross of Airport Drive and AmeriHealth Way, Medic 20, Speedway, 1442 North Cassidy Avenue, ill person, respond on 9 EMS 1. 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

Youngin Turbo Drive, Medic 3, Engine 3, 799 Ronnie Lane, difficulty breathing, response on 9 EMS 1.

respond on 9 EMF 1, Medic 183, Engine 183, 3191 Sterling Bridge, difficulty breathing, cross of Eastern Drive and Mount Faden. Medic 183, Engine 183, 3191 Sterling Bridge, difficulty breathing, respond on 9 EMF 1.

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1: We can. 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

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Respond on 9 EMS 1.

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Your timeout is 5 o'clock. 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

0: 2 go? Yes, sir. Just checking your response. We're on scene. We're having MDC issues. It just didn't arrive us.
1: No problem, pal. 10 Bravo. Thank you, sir.

be found on 9 EFS 1 and in 171 Ponson Avenue and Ovechka Road. Cursor down. Engine 171, Parsons Avenue and Ovechka Road. Cursor down. Respond on 9 EMS 1. Respond on 9 EMS 1. Medic 823, Engine 4, 2500 Rayburn Road. Woman in labor, cross of Regal Road and Clarkson Avenue. Medic 823, Engine 4, 2500 Rayburn Road. Woman in labor, respond on 9 EMS 1. Respond on 9 EMS 1. Medic 17, Engine 17, 21 Clarendon Avenue. Difficulty breathing, cross of West Broad Street and Palmetto Street. Medic 17, Engine 17, 21 Clarendon Avenue. Difficulty breathing, respond on 9 EMS 1.

respond at 9 EMS 1, Manic 10, Rescue 17, Franklin County Correction Center, 2551 Fisher Road, Test Pave, cross out ramp from Fisher Road to I-70 eastbound ramp and Snavin Road, Medic 10, Rescue 17, Franklin County Correction Center, 2551 Fisher Road, Test Pave, respond at 9 EMS 1. Respond at 9 EMS 1, Medic 192, 4011 Windward Road, ill person, cross out Audio Drive and Carlos Drive, Medic 192, 4011 Windward Road, ill person, respond at 9 EMS 1. Respond at 9 EMS 1, Medic 25, Blackwell Inn, 2110 Cuddle Park Place, injured person, cross of Woody Hayes Drive and Neal Avenue, Medic 25, Blackwell Inn, 2110 Cuddle Park Place, injured person, respond on 9 EMS 1.

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Respond on 9 EMF 1, Vanek 33, Polaris Retired Community, 9180 Antares Avenue, floor 4, ill person, cross off Antares Park Drive and Gemini Place, Vanek 33, Polaris Retirement Community, 9180 Antares Avenue, floor 4, ill person, respond on 9 EMF 1.

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Medic 29, 5030, North Hamilton Road, Ilperson, respond on 9EMS1.

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1: Auto fire. Engine 3. Jackson Pike and Seabelt 104 eastbound. Auto fire. Respond on 10 Bravo. Respond on 9 EMS 1. Engine 2. 398 South Grand Avenue. Apartment 102. Personal assist. Cross of East Fulton Street and East Angler Street. Engine 2. 398 South Grant Avenue, apartment 102, personal assist. Respond on 9 EMF 1.

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spot on IEMS 1, Medic 15, 1265 Newberry Street, Ilderson, cross off Linwood Avenue and Campbell Place. Medic 15, 1265 Newberry Street, Ilderson, respond on 9 EMS 1.

Refund on 9 EMS 1, engine 12, speedway 1505 Harrisburg Pike, person down, cross of Midland Avenue and October Ridge Drive, engine 12, speedway 1505 Harrisburg Pike, person down, refund on 9 EMS 1.

Montreal 873 Third Wall Court. I was just at third run into Montreal 873 Third Wall Court. I was just at third run to Montreal

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Person down. Engine 20. East Broad Street and North Cassidy Avenue. Person down. Respond on 9 EMS 1.

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Medic 10, Crisis Care Center, 465 Carmen Avenue, ill person. 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Medic 10, Crisis Care Center, 465 Carmen Avenue, ill person. Respond at 9 EMS 1.

Medic 152, 42378 Broad Street, Apartment 102, difficulty breathing. Medic 152, 42378 Broad Street, Apartment 102, difficulty breathing. Cross Street, Pinewood Drive, and Beechwood Road. Respond on Met EMS 1. 6:40 hours.

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1: Street, apartment 102, difficulty breathing. Medic 152-4237-8 Broad Street, apartment 102, difficulty breathing. Cross Street, Pinewood Drive, and Beechwood Road. Respond on net EMS 1, 644 hours.

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Medic 134198 Carwin Court East, Ilkeston. Cross Street, Old Rittenhour Road and Rittenhour Road, Carwin Court West. Respond on next EMS 1, 646 hours.

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1: Three, four, one, nine, eight, Carlin Court East, ill person. Rescue, 1-3-4-1-9-8 Carlin Court East, ill person. Cross Street, Old Ridenour Road, and Ridenour Road, Carlin Court West.
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Respond on 9 EMS 1, Medic 3, Hawks Avenue and Sullivan Avenue, Ilderson. Medic 3, Hawks Avenue and Sullivan Avenue, Ilderson. Respond on 9 EMS 1.

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Engine 6, 5717 North Meadow Boulevard, Woman in Labor, Cross of Hillary Rose and North Meadow Court, Medic 6, Engine 6, 5717 North Meadow Boulevard, Woman in Labor, we found on 9 EMF 1.

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Medic, I-92-8633, Refugee Road, Northwest, injured person. Top Street, Village Way, Northwest, and Milner Road, Northwest. Respond on MEC ERS 1, 705 hours.

I found a 9 police fire. Medic 1, engine 9, EMS 13, 636 Reynolds Avenue, Stabby, you staging, cross of North 9th Street and North Washington Avenue. Medic 1, engine 9, EMS 13, 636 Reynolds Avenue, having you staging, respond on 9 police fire.

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Report of a fire. Engine 12, engine 192, engine 17, ladder 12, ladder 26. Medic 12, rescue 17, Battalion 5, Battalion 1. Cross of Soldano Boulevard and North Boulevard, 171 North Wilson Road. Report of a fire. Engine 12, engine 192, engine 17, ladder 12, ladder 26. 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
1: And 61, Morse Road and Westerville Road, personnel. Engine 61, Morse Road and Westerville Road, person down. Respond on 9EFS1. Respond on 9EMS1. 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

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Medics 151, Engine 151, Battalion 151, EMS 151, 4237, East Broad Street, Apartment 110, Unconscious Person. Cross Street, Pinewood Drive, and Beachwood Road. Respond on deck EMS 1, 723 hours.

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201, engine 202, 25, 28, Harlan Drive, cross of 6th Place and Cameron Street, advanced heading for on Southwest ELF, medic. Place and Cameron Street, advanced medic road, east on Southwest EMS.

0: says ladder 8, signal low, malfunctioning alarm.
1: On a malfunctioning alarm, time is 0738.

Yes, 1. Medic 2. 15 East Long Street. Cedar. Off of South High Street and North Pearl Street. Medic 2. 15 East Broad Street. Caesar. Respond on 9 EMS 1.

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0: attention staff. 270 westbound at 2 Murder. Auto accident major. Engine 203. Medic 203. Medic 204.
1: Respond on
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Responding to 142, data equipment for a possible injury auto accident with Franklin County. At this location, we had it received as a grass fire and or possible car fire while traffic going to set the fire ground one, please.

0: 31, responding at 743, taking traffic to Southwest Park on 1. Medic 67.
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Medic 202. Respond on Southwest Fire Ground 1.

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0: 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Fire alarm A, engine 20, ladder 28, cross off Monier Drive and North Cassidy Avenue, courtyard by Marriott, 2901, Airport Drive. Fire alarm A, engine 20, ladder 28, respond on 10 Alpha. Respond on 9 EMS 1, medic 61, engine 61, 1967 Leaner Road, chest pain, cross off Manor Road and Walford Street. Medic 61, engine 61, 1967 Leaner Road, chest pain. Respond on 9 EMS 1.
1: Turret SM 49.

Engine 22, EMS 11, 3696 Sherman Road, Hospital DOA, cross of Marcher Road and Ashwood Road. Engine 22, EMS 11, 3696 Sherman Road, Hospital DOA, respond on 9 EMS 1. Respond on 9 EMS 1. Medic 6, Oakley Village Seniors Community, 5500 Carl Road, Room 241, ill person, off of Sandalwood Place and Cottonwood Drive. Medic 6, Oakley Village Seniors Community, 5500 Carl Road, Room 241, ill person, respond on 9 EMS 1.

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0: 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I'll let you know as soon as I get something.

0: 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Respond on 9 EMS 1, Medic 16, Engine 16, 1451 East North Broadway, difficulty breathing, cross off Ontario Street and Madonna Avenue, Medic 16, Engine 16, 1451 East North Broadway, difficulty breathing, respond on 9 EMS 1.
1: Engine 202, 3171, Exxon Drive, cross off Eleanor Avenue and Kingwood Drive, advanced medic run, respond on Southwest EMS, headache 202, engine 202, 3171, Angela Drive, cross off Eleanor Avenue and Kingwood Drive, advanced medic run, respond on Southwest EMS.

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0: 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Medic 203, 2949 Addison Drive D, number D, cross of Addison Place North and Richards Avenue, basic medic run, respond on Southwest EMS.
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2: 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Engine 8, stroke 1, Vernon Plaza Apartment, 1035 Atchison Street, Apartment 313, stroke, cross of Capital U Drive and Boulevard Street, Medic 8, Engine 8, stroke 1, Mount Vernon Plaza Apartment, 1035 Atchison Street, Apartment 313, stroke, respond on 9 EMS 1.

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0: fire with HPD. They have his ID, but I recall that there was an unresponsive maybe dispatched here yesterday morning.
1: That was actually going to be a male who was intoxicated. That was the name that I just aired. I'm not sure if it's going to be your patient.
0: Thank you.
2: 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Difficult breathing. Cross off Ontario Street and Medina Avenue. EMS 12. 1451 East North Broadway. Difficulty breathing. Response on 9 EMS 1.

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0: 16 to him as well.
1: Okay, 16. You want me to rendezvous with you somewhere?
0: Yep, I was just about to suggest that. We're actually in around the Riverside. We'd probably be there before you even got here, but we kind of wanted to keep you in the way, on the way just in case something happened on the way there. So we're headed to Riverside.
1: No, copy. I'll head that way.
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Cross Street, Rodabaugh Road and Rodabaugh Road, Bellow Park Drive. Respond on next EMS 1, 822 hours.

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0: 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Do you guys have any numbers or any callbacks associated with this? We're trying to make contact, but nothing so far.
2: South High Street, room 7E, ill person, cross of Southwood Avenue and West Jenkins Avenue, medic 14, Vernon Addiction Center, 1430 South High Street, room 7B, ill person, respond on IELS 1. Respond on IELS 1, medic 10. 793 Candy Place, Carpet 1F, in the prison, cross of Greenfield Drive and Lenox Street, Medic 10, 793 Candy Place, Apartment 1F, in the prison, respond on IELS 1.

10:51, I-70 westbound at North Wilson Road. Accident crash detector. Cross of North Ramp from Wilson Road to I-70 westbound ramp and ramp from I-70 westbound to Wilson Road ramp. Engine 51. I-70 westbound at North Wilson Road. Accident crash detector. Respond on 9 extrication. Respond on 9 ELS. Look. Medic 818. State Mission Man. 599 East 8th Avenue. Abdominal pain. Cross of corrugated A and Essex Avenue. Medic 818. State Mission Man. 599 East 8th Avenue. Abdominal pain. Respond on 9 ELS 1.

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1: 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Utilities fire. Engine 161. Cross Street Carousel Drive South. Briarcliff Road and Nocturne Road East. Respond on Mech Dispatch. 8:29 hours.

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0: 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We're going to go back to service unless you have anything further.
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2: 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Respond at 9 EMS-1, Medic 4, 2565 Rockbourne Road, Apartment 104, Mental Health Low Risk, cross of Taylor Avenue and Cobble Road, Medic 4, 2565 Rockbourne Road, Apartment 104, Mental Health Low Risk, respond on 9 EMS-1.

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Respond on 9 extrication. Medic 17. Engine 10. I-70 eastbound at mile marker 98. Vehicle accident. Medic 17. Engine 10. I-70 eastbound at mile marker 98. Vehicle accident. Respond on 9 extrication.

0: was the truth of it. Yes, sir, on the notice, that's the AEP taken. Yeah, did you guys already call for a chance?
1: That's for sure. They just called back and have a 20-minute PDA.
0: Okay, awesome. Team's not played, everything's fine. We'll be getting in service. We'll leave it to the homeowner, Navy. 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
1: Sir, it's going to be at 70 and Broad Street. 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It looks like it's off to the side at this time.
0: Then, or left.
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2: 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Respond on 10 Alpha, residence in 8865 Lyra Drive, fire alarm A, engine 33, ladder 33, cross of Polaris Parkway and Gemini Place, residence in 8865 Lyra Drive, fire alarm A, engine 33, ladder 33, respond on 10 Alpha,

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Medic 18, Engine 18, ES 13, Hamilton Avenue, and East 18th Avenue, stabbing, in saving. Medic 18, Engine 18, ES 13, Hamilton Avenue, and East 18th Avenue, stabbing, in saving. Respond on 9 police fire.

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0: 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Respond on 9 ELS 1. Medic 8, 211 North Champion Avenue, Apartment 229. Medic Run, cross of Hawthorne Avenue and Sailby Hale Drive. Medic 8, 211 North Champion Avenue. Apartment 229, Medic Run, respond on 9 ELS 1.
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2: 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Respond on 9 EMS 1, Medic 33, Polaris Retirement Community, 9180, Antares Avenue, Room 424, injured in fall, cross of Antares Park Drive and Gemini Place, Medic 33, Polaris Retirement Community, 9180, Antares Avenue, Room 424, injured in fall, respond on 9 EMS 1.

0: 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Respond on 9EMS1.
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0: Battalion 2 from Columbus. Would you like to make a contact point, I guess?
1: Yeah, that would be great.

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Park, 3782 Ashton Road, diabetic emergency, cross of dead end, and Beachwood Road, medic 21, 3782 Ashton Road, diabetic emergency, respond on 9 EMS 1.

we saw him at 10 Bravo and 15 East Ignore Street and South Champion Avenue, wires down, and in 15 East Sycamore Street and South Champion Avenue, wires down. Respond on 10 Bravo.

Carter Avenue, personnel, cross of West 4th Avenue and West 5th Avenue, engine 7, Columbus Wind Center, 1160 Hunter Avenue, person down, respond on 9 EMS 1.

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1: Okay, thank you.
0: You can see the pole number as well.
1: If you can get one, that'd be helpful.
0: Yep, we got it right here. 6, 5, D is in Bravo, 7, 1, 6.
1: Copy, thank you. I sometimes have several questions, so I might be getting to get out from the call here.
0: Thank you.

0: Yes, sir. We think we pinpointed to the stove in here. The building is shut off as far as gas goes. So the gas is off of the building. The gas is shut off the stove. Plenty of gas is on their way. We got numbers down here below one, except in some of the closets for a tire. We'll continue to ventilate. You can contain this. High up engine ladder 24.
1: Main copy. Columbus, go ahead and contain this. High up engine and ladder 24. Ladder 24, what's the proper address of this? We can let Columbia Gas know.

0: We've just been calling it apartments 1, 2, 3, and 4, but the building is 4994A, and it's the lower level apartment to the north.
1: Okay, copy. That's what we got on here. I'll be coming to this address.
2: The situation contained is that, this is Columbus, is that building that's closest to High Street?
1: Columbus, that's correct. That's not true.
2: Okay, copy. I know that four of them are all addressed the same, but for a lot of other fronts, so I did Columbia gas know that it's the one closest to High.

0: Any contact on the southern runway? You. Go ahead, sir.
1: Are you showing 4958 is a good address? What I'm coming up with on my map for the correct building.
0: It is a valid address. Is it in that building or is it in one of the four that are stacked up behind each other?
1: Yeah, there's five in a row. One of them's off the Arbor Village, and there's four. In my Apple Maps, there's four different addresses. 4968 is popping up at this front building.
2: Cool. 2991 Indiola Avenue, Urban Noun, Krakow, East Weather Road, and Melrose Avenue, Instant 13. David Rowell, 2991 Indiola Avenue, Urban Noun, respond on 9EMS1.
0: I did tell him it's a little close to the high.
3: 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Thank you.

0: 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East Main Street and Eastmore Boulevard. 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Engine 21. East Main Street and Eastmore Boulevard. Vehicle accident. Respond on 9 extrication.
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Medic 83-4755, Windle Avenue, injured person, Cross Street at Lower Lane, respond on Northwest EMS 1.

0: That is 15 from engine 21. 15, go ahead. You can cancel on this auto accident that you're coming to with us.
1: Guys, cancel. Thanks, sir.

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Respond on next EMF 1, 940 hours.

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0: Yeah, you guys can continue in Signal X. This is Larson Middle School. We're going to make our way to the basement, see if we do have any water flowing. But at this point, if you get here, you can stage out on First Avenue.
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1: Copy, thank you. 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

Level 5, person down, cross out, Carmichael Street, and Olivia Michael Place, engine 36, 54, 31, Cameron Ellis Drive, apartment 105, person down, respond on 9 EMS 1. Respond on 9 EMS 1, Edict 17, 261 South Chase Avenue, Hill Prison, cross off Fremont Street and Tussle Street, Medic 17, 251 South Chase Avenue, Hill Prison, respond on 9 EMS 1.

Resan on 9 EMF 1, Medic 11, 1550 Slade Avenue, Apartment 304, Caesar, cross off Portland Street and Binghamton Place. Medic 11, 1550 Slade Avenue, Apartment 304, Caesar, respond on 9 EMF 1. Respond on 9 EMS 1, Medic 13, 2450 McGuffey Road, Back Main, cross of Loretta Avenue and Republic Avenue. Medic 13, 2450 McGuffey Road, Back Main, respond on 9 EMS 1. Respond on 9 EMS 1, Medic 6, Engine 6. 5594, Bell Marsh, unconscious overdose, cross of Gosling Gate Lane, Medic 6, Engine 6, 5594, Mallard Marsh, unconscious overdose, respond on 9 ES 1.

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Annex 34, Claremont Retirement Village, 7841 Bent 3 Boulevard, Apartment 315, Ilverson. Respond on 9 EMS 1.

respond on 9 EMS 1, Medic 8, Engine 8, East Broad Street and North Nelson Road, unconscious person. Medic 8, Engine 8, East Broad Street and North Nelson Road, unconscious person. Respond on 9 EMS 1. Respond on 9 EMS 1. Medic 33, 530 Langdon Court, ill person. Cross of Dead End and Sorrow Drive. Medic 33, 530 Langdon Court, ill person. Respond on 9 EMS 1.

0: vehicle, so it's very, very minor damage, pretty good. We were in the parking lot of the pavilion.
1: Okay. Very minor damage on the lot, and 10-21.

Refund on 10 Bravo, 1940 Summit Street, foreign odor, ladder 13, cross of East 18th Avenue, 1940 Summit Street, foreign odor, ladder 13, refund on 10 Bravo.

We found that IEMS 1, engine 17, 2251 Sullivan Avenue, person down, off of South Island Avenue and Clarendon Avenue, engine 17, 2251 Sullivan Avenue, person down. We found on 9 ES 1,

0: investment by 6100 Canyonway Boulevard on fire watch. Her system is completely down, and the fire watch is being conducted. However, the system will not go into test.
1: Copy. If the alarm company calls, I'll let them know their alarm.
0: Yes, ma'am. I have the building owner, key holder, back and route. 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

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Nothing showing from 3 sides. 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

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Respond on 9 EMS 1, medic 818, engine 15, 743, East 18th Avenue, difficulty breathing, cross of Ontario Street and Cleveland Avenue, medic 818, engine 13, 1143, East 18th Avenue, difficulty breathing, respond on 9 EMS 1.

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Medic 591-440 East Columbus Street, injured in fall. Cross Street, Roxbury Drive, and Mackenzie Drive, Timber Ridge Drive. Respond up next EMS 1, 10:33 hours.

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Respond on Met EMS 1, 10:36 hours.

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Medic 95, Squad 92, 5807, Castle Knock Road, Chest Pains, Cross Street of Gallimount Drive, respond on Northwest EMS 1.

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1: 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Respond on 10 Bravo, engine 1. 787 Saxony Road, auto fire, cross off Edgeview Road and dead end. Engine 152, 1087 Saxony Road, auto fire, respond on 10 Bravo.

0: 675 Worthington Road, Larry's Bagels, on an injury from a fall. 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

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Medic 27. 5726 Banger Court. 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Respond on 9 EMS 1.

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1: Prevention 18, go ahead.
0: Yes, ma'am. Can you let me signal, oh, there's no key holder coming today, so this building will be unprotected, and the system is still not being able to be put in test.
1: Okay, so there's not going to be a key holder on scene, as you previously thought?
0: Correct. Well, the occupants right now are churchgoers. They will be calling 911 should a fire occur, but I'm still trying to get a hold of the key holder, as he told me to give him 20 minutes. I've given him longer than that, and he's not answering my call, ma'am.

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Medic 5931156, Taylor Road, Northwest. Difficulty breathing. Cross Street, Refugee Road, Northwest, and Mueller Lane, Northwest. Respond on Mech EMS 1, 10:58 hours.

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0: ended 112 to 1195 Park Street, apartment 332 on Elizabeth's, and 112 to 1195 North Street, apartment 352 on Elizabeth's. Just on the west side of the your timeout, 111.
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0: 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Medic 83 4865, Bell End Road, injured person, cross street of Anderson Drive, respond on Northwest EMS 1.
1: Oakley Avenue, chest pain, respond on 9 EMS 1.

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Medic 2, Engine 2, Tim Hortons, 505 East Livingston Avenue, unconscious person. Respond on 9 EMS 1. Respond on 9 EMS 1. Medic 17, Wayne Root Apartments, 285 West Broad Street, Apartment 108. Ill person, part of Woodthorne Avenue and Belvedere Avenue. Medic 17, Wagoner Apartments, 2085 West Broad Street, Apartment 108. Ill person, respond on 9 EMS 1.

Medic 133-775 East Downtown Road, Apartment 305. Injured in fall. Medic 133-775 East Downtown Road, Apartment 305. Injured in fall. Cross Street, Commission Drive, and North Hamilton Road. Respond on Mech EMS 1, 11-12 hours.

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Barrack 12, Refuge 17, 503, South Island Avenue, Apartment A, Test A, Response 1, 9 EMS 1. Respond on 9 EMS 1, Medic 25, 1542 Northwest Boulevard, Apartment D, Hill Person, Cross of West 6th Avenue, Medic 25, 1542 Northwest Boulevard, Apartment D, Hill Person. Respond on 9 EMS 1.

22.9 Redwood Drive, cross off Lombardo Street and Goodman Street. Residential fire response. Attention at 22.9 Presley Drive, cross off Lombardo Street and Goodman Street. Residential fire response. Ladder 202, engine 202, engine 204, engine 203, medic 202, battalion 202. Respond on Southwest Fire Ground 1.

0: 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Medic 817, Engine 17, 2447 West Broad Street, difficulty breathing, respond on 9 EMS 1.
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1: 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Respond on 10 Bravo. Respond on 9 EMS 1, Medic 10, 188 South Eureka Avenue. Diabetic emergency, cross of Palmetto Street and Olive Street. Medic 10, 188 South Eureka Avenue. Diabetic emergency, respond on 9 EMS 1.

restroom for Ladder 111 to 205 South Otterbein Avenue on Elizabeth. Ladder 111 to 205 South Otterbein Avenue on Elizabeth. Respond to Western Dispatch. Here's 10 out of 11. 27.

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Abdominal pain. Respond on 9 EMS 1.

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Cross up Geneva Avenue at Wilson Drive. Medic 812, Engine 192, 1828 Landsberg Avenue, ill person.

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0: You got your reports of a pickup truck off the side of the road with some damage just south of Stringtown Road, 71 northbound.
1: Affirm, I believe that was there from last night. The truck was stuck in the wires in the median.
0: Copy that.

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100 Bethel Road, Ilperson, Cross of Street Road and Bethel Woods Drive, Medic 19, 1700 Bethel Road, Ilperson, Respondent 9ELS1. Respond on 9ELS1, Medic 23, Engine 23, 5477, Jefford Square, Chest Pain, Cross of Jefford Drive, and Dead End. Medic 23, Engine 23, 5477, Jefford Square, Chest Pain. Respond on 9ELS1. Medic 14, 1014 South Champion Avenue, Medic Run, Cross of Stanley Avenue, and East Causes Street. Medic 14, 1014 South Champion Avenue, Medic Run. Respond on 9MS1, Medic 806, the Borough of Walden Park, 5700 Carl Road. Room 105, injured in fall, cross of Cottonwood Drive and Hempwood Drive. Medic 806, the world of Walden Park. Road, room 105, injured in fall, respond on 9ELS1.

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1: 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I'm going to hit

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0: 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Vanek 32, engine 183, 3401, Quinlan Boulevard, apartment N204.
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0: 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Operate on Met Firebird 1. 1.00 Duck Creek Drive South. Fire alarm commercial. Medic 593. 1500 Stone Creek Drive South. Fire alarm commercial. Medic 593. Cross Street Hill Road North. Stone Creek Drive and Refugee Road. Respond on Met IC 1. Operate on Met Fire Ground 1. 11:44 hours. Medic 8, 1561 Old Leonard Avenue, injured person, cross off Bassett Avenue and Anderson Avenue. Medic 8, 1561 Old Leonard Avenue, injured person, respond on IEMS 1.
1: Yeah, we're on a small strip mall. We got audible alarms going off, not evacuated. We'll be out investigating the scene.
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0: respond on 9 EMS 1, engine 20, EMS 13, 1561 Old Leonard Avenue, shooting, use staging, cross of Bassett Avenue and Anderson Avenue, engine 20, EMS 13, 1561 Old Leonard Avenue, shooting, use staging, respond on 9 EMS 1.
1: Rescue for a knock knock feeder is doing by or my combat. That's where the thing is at.

0: Currently, I'm all invisible and Roosters has not been evacuated. 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
1: Hi, Command. 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

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Engine 14, 410 feet, Markison Avenue. Person noun, respond at 9 EMS 1.

you're going to Ansel too for the detector. The Ansel from number two, average. It might be over on the new catering side.

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0: We found on 9 EMS 1, Medic 6, / Laundry, 1790 East Dublin Granville Road, injured person, cross of Carl Road and Sharon Woods Boulevard, Medic 6, / Laundry, 1790 East Dublin Granville Road, injured person, respond on 9 EMS 1. Respond on 9 EMS 1, Medic 12, 313 South Terrace Avenue, injured in fall, cross of Whitlow Road and Briant Street, Medic 12, 313 South Terrace Avenue, injured in fall, respond on 9 EMS 1.
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2: Shooting ball, off of Bernard Road and Astor Avenue, Medic 21, 1307 Westfall Avenue, injured in fall, respond on 9 EMS 1.

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4, Hovac Street, cardiac arrest, cross of Panic Street, and dead end. Medic 22, engine 14, EMS 11, 454, Hovac Street, cardiac arrest, respond on 9 EMS 1. Respond on 9 EMS 1. Medic 21, 877 Kenwick Road, seizure, cross of After Avenue and Eastbound Street. Medic 21, 877 Kenwick Road, seizure, respond on 9 EMS 1.

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0: 3034 Allegheny Avenue, Caesar, cross of North Pool Road and North James Road, Medic 20, 3034 Allegheny Avenue, Caesar, respond on 9 ESS 1.
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0: 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Rescue 16, 3400 Mays Road. Person down. Cross of Piedmont Road and Uranga Avenue. Rescue 16, 3400 Mays Road, person down, respond on 9 ESS 1.

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Respond on Mech EMS 1, 12, 18 hours.

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Respond on left EMS 1, 12, 20 hours.

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2: 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Looks like we got a two-story multi-family. Got some people standing outside. 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

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Respond on 9 EMS 1.

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2: 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Respond on 10 Alpha. Respond at 9 EMS 1, Medic 7, Engine 7, 376 East Northwood Avenue, Apartment B, Unconscious Overdose, Cross of North 4th Street and Summit Street, Medic 7, Engine 7, 376 East Northwood Avenue, Apartment B, Unconscious Overdose, Respond at 9 EMS 1. Respond on 10 Bravo, Ladder 32, 3651 Sherm Farms Way, Fire Service Run, Cross of Eklund Crossing and Sattler Way, Ladder 32, 5651 Sherm Farms Way, Fire Service Run. Respond on 10 Bravo.

0: Mountain Drive, dying of ladder 27.
1: Dying EMS 1, Medic 12, 800 South Ogden Avenue, Ilverton, off of Egan Road and westbound street. Medic 12, 800 South Ogden Avenue, Ilverton. Respond on 9 EMS 1.

Hollander Drive, House, Engine 24, 1515, Hollander Drive, North, injured in fall, respond on 9 EMS 1. Respond on 9 EMS 1, Medic 22, 26, Shipville, Apartment 201, injured in fall, cross out Cotton Mills and South High Street. Medic 22, 26, Shipville, Apartment 201, injured in fall, respond on 9 EMS 1. Respond on 9 EMS 1. Medic 183, Eastland Manor Apartments, 4225 Westway Avenue, Room 823, injured in fall, cross off Summerlee Parkway East and Crossroads Center. Medic 183, Eastland Manor Apartments, 4225 Westway Avenue, Room 823, injured in fall, respond on 9 EMS 1.

We stand on 9 EMS 1, Medic 25, 732 Park Street, Elkison, cross of West Lincoln Street and Buttles Avenue. Medic 25, 732 Park Street, Elkison. We start on 9 EMS 1.

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1: 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Cross of Cottonville and South High Street. Ladder 22, 26, Ship Mill. Apartment 201. Injured in fall. Respond on 9 EMS 1.

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1: 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What's going on over there?
0: We're picking up just a very slight presence of gas through our sensors. Probably going to have to shut the gas off the apartment.
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2: Engine 82, 1515, Willow Creek Drive, wires down. Engine 82, 1515, Willow Creek Drive, wires down, cross street of Sunnyvale Drive, respond on northwest up.
3: One overdose to 376 East Northwood Avenue, apartment in Boston.
4: 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Medic 7 just cleared to run, sir.
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0: Quarter Farm Drive, Cardiac Arrest, cross of Kansas Drive and Bowman Drive, Magic 35, Engine 35, EMS 16, 7835, Quarter Farm Drive, Cardiac Arrest, respond on 9 EMS 1. Respond on 10 Alpha. 2249 Morning View Lane, Fire Alarm A, Engine 26, Ladder 26, cross of Missy Brook Lane and Kansas Lane, 2249 Morning View Lane, Fire Alarm A, Engine 26, Ladder 26, respond on 10 Alpha,

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Your timeout 1259.

0: 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Medic 33, Juiz, 1481 Polaris Parkway, Caesar, respond on 9 EMF 1.
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Two story multifamily in Lincoln, we'll be investigating. 526. You're on the scene. 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

0: respond on 9 EMS 1. Medic 34, 57, 50, Barry Trace, Ilverson, cross off Barry Trace Court and West Case Road. Medic 34, 57, 50, Barry Trace, Ilverson, respond on 9 EMS 1.
1: Medic 81, Avery Road, and Davidson Road, Ilverson. Medic 81, Avery Road, and Davidson Road, Ilverson, respond on Northwest EMS 1.
2: One for you, please, sir.
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0: 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W11, hemorrhage. Respond on 9 EMS 1.

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Pain. Cross off Stonebrook Lane and Brandway Mean. Medic 61, Engine 61, 46, 81, Stoneway Drive. Chest pain. Respond on 9 EMS 1.

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Medic 192, engine 192, 650 Augusta Avenue, chest pain. Respond on 9EMS1. Respond on 9 extrication. Medic 6, engine 6, I-71 northbound at mile marker 119. Vehicle accident. Medic 6, engine 6. I-71 northbound at mile marker 119. Vehicle accident. Respond on 9 extrication.

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We stand on 9 EFS 1.

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Medic 12, 2686 St. Joseph Avenue, Wilkinson. Begun on 9 EMS 1.

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Medic 134, Traditions at Stigler Road, 167 North Stigler Road, injured in fall. Medic 134, Traditions at Stigler Road, 167 North Stigler Road, injured in fall. Cross Street, Dunchurch Road, and Marquis Court. Respond on Mech EMS 1, 13, 28 hours.

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Medic 173. 4037 Lockbourne Road. 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Cross of Meadow Lane and Vernon Drive. Medic 173. 4037 Lockbourne Road. 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Abdominal pain. Respond on 9 EMS 1.

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Respond on 9 EMS 1, Medic 24, 43, 48, Belcher Court, ill person, cross of Belcher drops. 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

3568 Greenwich Street, abdominal pain, cross of Pauline Avenue and North Ridge Road, medic 16, 3568 Greenwich Street, abdominal pain, respond on 9 EMS 1.

IES 1, Headache 1, Engine, Hunting Park, 330, Huntington Park, Maine, Difficulty Breathing, Cross of West Nationwide Boulevard, and Rosedale, Maine, Headache 1, Engine 1, Huntington Park, 330, Huntington Park, Maine, Difficulty Breathing, Respond at IEMS 1. Respond on 10 Alpha, Grand Hospital, 111 South Grant Avenue, Fire Alarm A, Engine 2, Ladder 2, Cross of Library Park, South and East State Street, Grant Hospital, 111 South Grant Avenue, Fire Alarm A, Engine 2, Ladder 2, Respond on 10 Alpha,

I'm from Medic 112 and Engine 112, to 630 South Sunbury Road, Apartment 101, altered mental status. Medic 112 and Engine 112, to 630 South Sunbury Road, Apartment 101, on altered mental status. 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

0: Grant Hospital, nothing showing. Building has not been evacuated. The investigator.
1: Here's in the latter to you at the scene of Grant Hospital. Nothing showing. Building has not been evacuated. Into the latter 30 or in the latter 2 will be investigating. 1346.

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Respond on 9 EMS 1. Respond on 9 EMS 1. Medic 192-1209, Riverwood, Maine, back pain. Cross off Riverwood Court and Onslow Drive. Medic 192-1209, Riverwood, Maine, back pain. Respond on 9 EMS 1.

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Medic 13, engine 13. I-71 northbound at mile marker 117. Vehicle accident. Medic 13, engine 13. I-71 northbound at mile marker 117. Vehicle accident. Respond on 9 extrication.

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Medic 35. Engine 35. Front 760. Sagier Chase Boulevard. Unconscious person. Cross off Stephen Run Drive and Warmly Drive. Medic 35. Engine 35. 7760 Wetter Chase Boulevard. Unconscious person. Respond on 9 EMS 1.

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Medic 11, 1064 Bethel Road, injured in fall, cross of 73 Lane and Kenny Road. Medic 11, 1064 Bethel Road, injured in fall, respond on 9 EMS 1.

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Engine 113, 263 Maxtown Road, on and out fire. Last time is that, you can time out for 10 minutes.

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9 ELS 1. Respond on 9 EMS 1. Engine 35, EMS 16, 77, 60, Winter Case Boulevard. Unconscious person. Cross of Seaton Run Drive and Worley Drive. Engine 35, EMS 16, 77, 60, Wagoner Chase Boulevard. Unconscious person. Respond on 9 EMS 1. Respond on 9 EMS 1. Medic 33, Rescue 11, Extended Stay America, 7455 High Cross Boulevard, Room 409. Difficulty breathing, cross of Hutchinson Avenue and High Tides. Medic 33, Rescue 11, Extended Stay America, 7455 High Cross Boulevard, Room 409. Difficulty breathing. Respond on 9 EMS 1.

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Unconscious person. Medic 13, Engine 13, East Hudson Street and North High Street. Unconscious person. Respond on 9 EMS 1.

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Medic 8, Engine 8, Brian Alley and South Champion Avenue, vehicle accident. Medic 8, Engine 8, Brian Alley and South Champion Avenue, vehicle accident. Respond on 9 expectations.

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2: Spawn on 9 ELS 1, Medic 17, 674 Wedgewood Drive, Apartment 4, ill person, cross of Egan Road and Sullivan Avenue, Medic 17, 674 Wedgewood Drive, Apartment 4, ill person, respond on 9 EMS 1.

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Medic 10, 657 West Chapel Street, back pain. 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

2022, 2955 M. Spain, cross of Richard Avenue and Irwin Avenue, Vedic Cross, respond on Southwest East. Vedic 2022, 2955 Dennis Lane, cross of Richard Avenue and Irwin Avenue, Vedic Run, respond on Southwest EMF. Engine 2022, 2955 Dennis Lane, cross of Richard Avenue and Irwin Avenue, advanced Vedic Run, respond on Southwest EMF. Engine 2022, 2955 Dennis Lane, cross of Richard Avenue and Irwin Avenue, advanced Vedic Road, respond on Southwest EMS.

Respawn on 9 EMS 1. Medic 25. 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Target 1717 Old Candy River Road. 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Respawn on 9 EMS 1.

0: 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Go with it, Nate. And then that riding a champion.
1: Car, but did not have a car sign.
0: That's interesting. 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
1: On 9 extrication. Medic 13, engine 13, I-71 southbound at East Hudson Street, vehicle accident. Medic 13, engine 13, I-71 southbound at East Hudson Street, vehicle accident. Respond on 9 extrication.

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Medical alarm, respond on 9 EMS 1.

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On a broken finger. That is 111 to 799 Warwick Drive. On a broken finger. Respond to Westerville Dispatch. 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

0: front are 9 EMS 1, Medic 3, Engine 3, EMS 11, 1781 Eastbrook Drive South, Cardiac Arrest, cross of Marsdale Avenue and Vance Road, Medic 3, Engine 3, EMS 11, 1781 Eastbrook Drive South, Cardiac Arrest, respond on 9 EMS 1. Respond on 9 extrication. Medic 23, Engine 40C, 4990 East Livingston Avenue, vehicle accident. Medic 23, Engine 23, 4990, vehicle accident. 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Respond on 9 EMS 1. Medic 18, Engine 18, 1170 Windsor Avenue, chest pain, cross of Gerald Avenue and Brooks Avenue. Medic 18, Engine 18, 1170 Windsor Avenue, chest pain, respond on 9 EMS 1. Respond on 9 EMS 1. Medic 20, 2987 East 12th Avenue, hemorrhage, cross of Alton Avenue and Larry Avenue. Medic 20, 2987 East 12th Avenue, hemorrhage, respond on 9 EMS 1. Respond on 9 extrication. Medic 5, Engine 5, East Broad Street and Rose Hill Road, vehicle accident. Medic 5, Engine 5, East Broad Street and Rose Hill Road, vehicle accident. Respond on 9 extrication.
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Respond on 10 Alpha, 1532 Chesapeake Avenue, fire alarm A, engine 51, ladder 10, cross of North Star Road and dead end, 1532 Chesapeake Avenue, fire alarm A, engine 51, ladder 10, respond on 10 Alpha. 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Ladder 8, 211 North Campion Avenue, apartment 411, vehicle accident. Ladder 8, 211 North Campion Avenue, apartment 411, vehicle accident. 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
0: 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Got an arrest.

0: Cisco. Yes, sir. We'll take that run for Medic 6. They're wearing, of course.
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1: Gray Acura and the red Silverado are in the parking lot of White Castle.
0: Everybody's in the parking lot of White Castle, correct?
1: Yes, sir.
0: So it's pretty much non-injury. 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

0: Columbus, can you update this run card? 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
1: Okay, this accident happened in Walnut Park, and you are transporting one stable?
0: Yes, sir.

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0: Edit 10, Engine 10, Sullivan Avenue, and Green Street, unconscious person. Medic 10, Engine 10, Sullivan Avenue, and off Green Street, unconscious person. Respond on 9 PMS 1. Respond on 9 EMS 1. Medic 173, Engine 22, 667 Colton Road, unconscious overdose. Cross of Hull Road and Heard Road. Medic 173, Engine 22, 667 Colton Road, unconscious overdose. Respond on 9 EMS 1.
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0: 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Respond on 9 EMS 1, Engine 171, Clover, 3637 South High Street, Prison Man, Cross of Great Southern Boulevard and Sunland, Engine 171, Clover, 3637 South High Street, Prison Man. Respond on 9 EMS 1.

engine 241, ladder 240, engine 243, on 785, Neil Road 219, number 219, 3 comments, cross off North Greenhill Road and Greenhill Court, commercial air alarm, respond on Southwest Pipe Ground 1, engine 241, ladder 240, engine 243, 4785, Greenhill Road 219, number 219, 3 comments. Of North Marie Hill Road and Van Hill Court. Commercial fire alarm. Respond on Southwest Fire Ground 1. Van Hill Road 219. Berth 219. Marie Collins. Cross off North Meridian Road and Beacon Hill Court. Commercial fire alarm. Respond on Southwest Fire Ground 1. Medic 233. 4785. Beacon Hill Road 219. Number 219. Murray Cotton. Cross off North Meridian Road and Beacon Hill Court. Commercial fire alarm. Respond on Southwest Fire Ground 1. 4th of Hull Road and Hurd Road. Medic 22, 667 Colton Road. Unconscious of Bill. Respond on 9 EMS 1.

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1: Respond on right EMS 1, Medic 8, 50 Jefferson Avenue, apartment 112, abdominal pain, cross of Willow Street and Bloom Street, Medic 8, 50 Jefferson Avenue, apartment 112, abdominal pain. Respond on 9 EMS 1.

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0: investigating. 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

0: Yes, I did, sir. 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
1: We are in Alfred Grant. It wasn't his fault. I don't know if you could get to the ground.
0: That's what they're checking on. I'll let them know.
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respond on 9 EMS 1, Medic 15, M60 Linwood Avenue, ill person, cross of East Whittier Street and Stanley Avenue, Medic 15, M60 Linwood Avenue, ill person, respond on 9 EMS 1. Respond on 9 EMS 1, 3122, Team Lee Trace, foreign odor, engine 11, cross of Arthur Trace and Mary Trace, 3122, King Lee Trace, foreign odor, engine 11, respond on 9 EMS 1.

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Medic 204, 4320 Sunning Hill Drive, cross off Supreme Way and Parkway Center Drive. Medic run. Respond on Southwest EMS.

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Medic 21, Engine 21, 86, Alexander Lane, Chest Pain, Respond on 9 EMS 1.

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Medic Run, respond on Southwest ELS. Medic 231, 5965, Harrisburg, Georgesville, Row 218, Number 218, Oak Hills Trailer Park, cross of Oak Hills Drive East and Opossum Run Road. 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Street, 34 North Road, fire alarm A, engine 22, ladder 22, respond on 10 Alpha.

0: Boulevard, cross off Oak Hills Drive East and Hawthorne Run Road, Advanced Medic Road, respond on Southwest ELF, engine 231-596, Harrisburg, Georgeville Road 218, number 215, Oak Hills Boulevard, cross off Oak Hills Drive East and Hawthorne Run Road, Advanced Medic Road, respond on Southwest ELF.
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Respond on 9ENS 1, Medic 173, 834, West Road, Ilberton, cross off Smallfield Street, and Clatter Road, Medic 173, 834, West Road, Ilberton, respond on 9ENS 1.

0: 22, ladder 22 on scene, four story apartment building. 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Nothing showing. We'll be out investigating. Station 22 will have command, mobile command, accountability.
1: Enter ladder 22. On the scene of a four story. 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

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Engine 71, engine 183, engine 4, ladder 23, ladder 15, MiG 23, rescue 4, Battalion 6, Battalion 1, Battalion 181, cross of Dundee Avenue and Conover Place. 1576, Wilton Drive. Report of a fire. Engine 21, engine 183, engine 4, ladder 23, ladder 15, medic 23, rescue 4, battalion 6, battalion 1, battalion 181. Respond on battalion 6 IC, operate on battalion 6 fire ground. Respond 9EMS1. Medic 26, 2765, Ridley Oaks Boulevard, personal assist, cross of Golden Oaks Boulevard. Medic 26, 2755, Ridley Oaks Boulevard, personal assist, respond on 9EMS1.

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1: Respond on Battalion 6 IC, operate on Battalion 6 Fireground, 1576 Wilson Drive, report of a fire, engine 23, cross of Dundee Avenue and Conover Place, 1576 Wilson Drive, report of a fire, engine 23, respond on Battalion 6 IC, operate Battalion 6 Fireground.
2: Two-story residential, nothing showing beyond that scheme. Actually, I got move command is pending accountability.

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5, Medic 23, 4659 Belfast Drive, Elberton, Recon on IES 1.

Unreport Road, cross off Sandy Lane and Kirkwood Drive. Non-rear child, respond on Southwest EMS. Medic 231, engine 231, 6291, London Road, Fourth Road, cross of Sandy Lane and Kirkwood Drive. 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

medic 591 6554 Stanton Road Northwest, injured person. medic 591 6554 Stanton Road Northwest, injured person. Cross Street Taylor Road Northwest and Huntington Way Northwest. Respond on next EMS 1 1610 hours.

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Medic 7, 438 East Norwich Avenue, Apartment E, Ilkerson. 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

We found an IEMS 1, Medic 61, 4645, Glen Grove, Maine, a person, brought of Rosedale Court, Medic 61, 4645, Glen Grove, Maine, a person. We found on 9 EMS 1,

We found on 9 ES 1, Medic 22, South High Library, 3540 South High Street, in this prison, cross of Heidi Boulevard and Marilla Road, Medic 22, South High Library, 3540 South High Street, in this prison, we found on 9 ES 1.

Engine 11, Italian 11, stage for PD 3559, Caracalla Port, on the suicidal. Medic run, Medic 11, Engine 11, Italian 11, 3559, Caracalla Port, stage 4 PD, respond on with the dispatcher timeout, 1618.

Refine on 9 expectation. Meg 823. Engine 23. I-270 southbound at mile marker 44. I-270 southbound express lanes and crossover I-270. Vehicle accident. Medic 823. Engine 23. I-270 southbound at mile marker 44. I-270 southbound express lanes and crossover I-270. Vehicle accident. Respond on 9 extrication. Respond on 9 EMS 1, Medic 16, 1852 Genesee Avenue, ill person, off of Bancroft Street and Joyce Avenue, Medic 16, 1852 Genesee Avenue, ill person, respond on 9 EMS 1.

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Medic, 14. Mary Haven Addiction Center, 1430 South High Street, Floor 3. 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Cross of Southwood Avenue and West Jenkins Avenue. Medic, 14. Mary Haven Addiction Center, 1430 South High Street, Floor 3. Ill person. Respond on 9 EMS, 1.

Medic 5, Engine 5, Terrence close to home, 6435 East Broad Street, Room 2, difficulty breathing, cross of Outer Belt Street and Perry Main. Medic 5, Engine 5, Children's close to home, 6435 East Broad Street, Room 2, difficulty breathing, respond on 9 EMS 1.

0: 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I'll leave it now. Yeah, I got me. Thanks, 14.
1: 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Difficulty breathing. Respond on 9 EMS 1.

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Medic 34, engine 34, 2100 Morse Road. Attention, person. Response of 9 EMS 1.

respond on 9 EMS 1, Medic 17, 156 South Richardson Avenue, ill person, cross of Palmetto Street and Olive Street. Medic 17, 156 South Richardson Avenue, ill person, respond on 9 EMS 1,

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Medic, 19. 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Cross of Greencrest Drive and Penway Road. Medic, 19. Wesley Glen Retirement Community, 5155 North High Street, Room 200. Mental health low risk. Respond on 9 EMS 1.

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Medic 13. Engine 13. 723 East Dominion Boulevard. Jet Payne. Son of 9 EMS 1.

respond at 9 EMS 1. Medic 192. Casino 200 Georgiaville Road. Injured in fall. Part of Stoppers Lane. Medic 192. Casino 200 Georgiaville Road. Injured in fall. Respond at 9 EMS 1.

and Olive Creek, Engine 17, 156 South Richardson Avenue, Illinois.

0: Respond on Battalion 5 IC. Operate on Battalion 5 fire ground. 480 South Burgess Avenue. Vehicle hit structure. Engine 12. Ladder 12. Rescue 17. Medic 12. Battalion 5. RS 10. Cross of Wicklow Road and Sullivan Avenue. 480 South Burgess Avenue. Vehicle hit structure. Engine 12. Ladder 12. Rescue 17. Medic 12. Battalion 5. RS 10. Respond on Battalion 5 IC. Operate on Battalion 5 fire ground.
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Respond on 10 Bravo, Engine 7, 28 East 18th Avenue, Apartment B, Carbon Monoxide Alarm, Cross of Waldeck Avenue and North Pearl Street, Engine 7. 28 East 18th Avenue, Apartment D, Carbon Monoxide Alarm, Respond on 10 Bravo.

We found on 9 EMF 1, Medic 15, Engine 15, 533 Lily Avenue, Chest Page, cross of Eastbound Street and East Fulton Street, Medic 15, Engine 15, 533. And 9 EMF 1.

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Medic 151, East Broad Street. Injured person. Cross out North Carrollton Road. Nissan on next EMS 1. 3005 hours.

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1: 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Respond at 9 extra stations. Respond on 9 EMS 1, Medic 818, Cleveland Avenue and East 15th Avenue, injured in fall. Medic 818, Cleveland Avenue and East 15th Avenue, injured in fall. Respond on 9 EMS 1.
2: Street of Drucker Road.
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1: Yes, sir. The speed of that card on this.
2: We're requesting them.
0: I'm going to try and make one game. 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Anything you want, if you want to cancel, put this on us.
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0: 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You can leave 823 on it. 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
1: 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Leave an 823 on it.
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0: is only 30 for a minute 43. Probably looking for is closer to Hamilton Road, westbound on that piece of path.
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9 extradition. Medic 33, engine 33, went from I-270 eastbound to I-71 southbound north side, ma'am. Vehicle accident. Medic 33, engine 33, ramp from I-270 eastbound to I-71 southbound north side, ramp. Vehicle accident. Response on 9 extrication.

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Medic 161-7896 Oak Valley Road, Caesar. Cross Street Staff Court and Sunbrook Court. Respond on Vet EMS 1, 1722 hours.

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Nissan at 9ES1, Engine 8, East Broad Street and Elijah Pierce Avenue, person down, Engine 8, East Broad Street and Elijah Pierce Avenue, person down, Nissan at 9ES1.

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Medical on 11295 Abbotsbury Drive, ill person on dispatch 1538.

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Medic 591-174, Alexander Lawrence Drive, Hess Haynes. Top of Hill Road North. Respond on Medic EMS 1. 17, 38 hours.

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Fire alarm 8. Engine 14. Ladder 42. Respond on 10 Alpha. Response on 9 EMS 1. Medic K1. 1688 Penfield Road. Conscious overdose. Cross off Rainfield Drive and Niagara Road. Medic 21. 1688 Penfield Road. Conscious overdose. Response on 9 EMS 1.

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Medic 1331201 Riva Ridge Court, Apartment 108, injured person. Cross Street, Amberley Drive, East End, Downtown Road, Riva Ridge Boulevard. Respond at VEC EMS 1, 1742 hours.

respond on 9 EMS 1, Medic Hood, 1442 North Grand Avenue, Apartment 301, ill person, cross of East 8th Avenue and East 9th Avenue, Medic 7. 1442 North Grant Avenue, Apartment 301, ill person. Respond on 9 EMS 1. Respond on 9 EMS 1. Medic 1, Goodwill Landing Apartments, 340 West Burpale Street, Apartment 201, injured person. Cross of left ramps from Hooddale Street to I-670 westbound and Michigan Avenue. Medic 1, Hooddale Landing Apartment, 340 West Dale Street, Apartment 201. Injured person. Respond on 9 EMS 1.

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Medic 3. 65 Radio City Boulevard, Hillerton, cross of North High Street and Metropolitan Drive. Medic 3. 65 Radio City Boulevard, Hillerton. Respond at 9 EMF 1. Respond at 9 Police Fire. Medic 890, Engine 10, EMS, Ethan, 26, North Mill Street, Scouting, New Station, cross of West Gay Street and Broderick Street. Medic 890, Engine 10, EMS, 11, 26, North Mill Street, Scouting, New Station, respond at 9 Police Fire.

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I have 112 engine 112, 5449, Harden Court on Potsdam Strip. 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
1: Copy. 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

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Medic 12, engine 12, 35-43, climb road, chest pain, respond on my EFS 1.

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Respond on 9 EMS 1.

22, Engine 22, 38, 34, Tiger Lily Drive. Difficulty breathing, cross of Elizabethan Drive and Alyssum Avenue. Medic 22, Engine 22, 38, 34, Tiger Lily Drive. Difficulty breathing, on 9 EMF 1.

0: Battalion 91's on scene at Kroger. We got nothing showing from the Alpha or Bravo side. We have strobes active. Building has not been evacuated. Battalion 91 will have command out of that scene.
1: Heavy on scene, nothing showing. TV side's not evacuated.

9 East Pass 1, Manic 817, 780 Van Boulevard, in person, cross of Vanderburg Avenue and Deacon Road, Manic 817, 780 Van Boulevard, in person, respond at 9 EMS 1. Respond at 9 EMS 1, Manic 15, 1849 Auburn Avenue, ill person, cross of Smith Road and Page Road, Manic 15, 1849 Auburn Avenue, ill person, respond at 9 EMS 1.

0: Ladder 72, 2533, Middle Tech Road, Connecticut. Ladder 72, 2533, Middle Tech Road, Medical Assist, Cross Street of Winfield Road, respond on Northwest EMF 1.
1: Respond on right EMF 1.

respond on 9 police fire. Medic 31, 1905 Loom Road, injured from assault. Cross up Empire Road and Winding Creek Drive. Medic 31, 1905 Loom Road, injured from assault. Respond on 9 police fire.

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Annex 134555 Woodbay Drive, Ilkerson. Cross Street, Metuchen Road, and Woodbury Post. Respond on next EMS work, 18-12 hours.

SR and 9EMS1, NA61, Dollar Glen Apartments, 3223 North Road, in person, Crosshouse Court and Chatham-Moore Drive, NA61, Dollar Glen Apartments, 3223 North Road, in person, 9EMS1.

respond on 9 EMS 1. Medic 26, 818, Halloween, Ilkison, cross up Valley Ridge and Harper Village Boulevard. Medic 26, 818, Misty Hollow Lane, Ilkison, respond on 9 EMS 1.

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Difficulty breathing, ill person. Dick run, Medic 113, MU 111, B4, Ashton Village Drive, Unit 106. Difficulty breathing, respond on the shuttle dispatch. Timeout, 1860.

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0: 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Medic 591, Amber Park Assisted Living, 401 Hill Road North, Apartment 125, Abdominal Pain, Cross Street, Alexander Lawrence Drive, and Cortland, Maine. Respond on next EMS 1, 18-29 hours.
1: He doesn't have a dog. He thought of it to be aggressive, so we just want to repeat that before we proceed.

0: trying to figure out what's going on here. You said, have you contacted a patient yet? Anybody there yet?
1: Yes, sir, we do. An individual had her dog. We were bringing a dog in the car, so they're just trying to see where PD was.
0: PD has a car, but nobody assigned to it yet, and it has just changed, so it may be a minute.
1: Copy.
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We found us 9 EMS 1.

0: 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Respond on 9 EMS 1, Medic 19, 455 Broad Meadows Boulevard, Cedar, cross of Dead End and Riverside Drive. Medic 19, 425 Broad Meadows Boulevard, Cedar, respond on 9 EMS 1.
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0: Sonic 9 EMS 1, Medic 8, Alberta, Waka Apartment, 10th 5, Atchison Street, Apartment 709, injured in fall, off of Capitol View Drive and Dalbar Street, Medic 8. Alvarin Plaza Apartment, 1035 Atchison Street, Apartment 709, injured in fall, Luzon on 9 EMS 1.
1: Yes, sir. Can we have a CPD officer at the RFC? We need a car of the patient we're going to be taking to the hospital, secured, and they're also, this dog in the car as well.

0: Steve, so they don't have an ETA for us.
1: Rick, hold on.
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Respond on 9EMS1, Medic 170, Engine 22, EMS 11, 25, Shipville, Apartment 104, Pedestrian Struck, off of Cottonville and South Hyde Street, Medic 173, Engine 22, EMS 11, 25, Shipville, Apartment 104, Pedestrian Struck, respond on 9EMS1.

respond on 9 EMS 1, May 34, 56, 16, Hayden Reserve Way, Ill Person, cross of Sutter Ridge, May 34, 56, 16, Hayden Reserve Way, Ill Person, respond on 9 EMS 1.

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Respond on 10 Alpha, 6647, carriage main, fire alarm A, engine 5, ladder 5, cross off Sutton Place Road and Hunt Valley Drive. 6647, carriage mean, fire alarm A, engine 5, ladder 5, respond on 10 Alpha. Respond on 9 EMS 1, engine 13, Crestview Road and Indianola Avenue, person down, engine 13, Crestview Road and Indianola Avenue, person down. Respond on 9 EMS 1. Respond on 9 EMS 1. Headache 17, 656 Bellier Avenue. Headache, cross off Westbound Street and Efford Avenue. Medic 17, 656 Bellier Avenue. Headache. Respond on 9 EMS 1.

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Difficulty breathing. Respond on 9 EMF 1. Respond on 9 EMF 1. Medic 7, 370 East Muslim Avenue, ill person. Cause of 4th Street and Summit Street. Medic 7. 370 East Northwood Avenue, ill person. Respond on 9 EMS 1.

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Person down. 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Crestview Road and Indianola Avenue. Person down. Respond on 9 EFS 1.

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Medic 1, Engine 1, North Pearl Street and B. Russell Street, vehicle accident. Medic 1, Engine 1, North Pearl Street and East Russell Street, vehicle accident. 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

0: 19 and Medic 19. 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
1: 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He's obviously under the influence of drugs. He's heading.
2: 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Weber.
1: He's heading eastbound on Weber at Indianola. You can try to PD to intercept him.

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0: 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I checked the pulse point, it said ladder 22 is not on public service. Is that anything that needs police assistance on it?

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1: Street and East 11th Avenue, Medic 21, Engine 20, ERS 16, Shelter Gardens, 765 Shelter Road, Stelling, UCD, respond on 9 police fire. Respond on 9 police fire, Medic 818. 1582 East Maynard Avenue, inches from assault, north of Cleveland Avenue and Billiter Boulevard. Medic 818, 1582 East Maynard Avenue, inches from assault, respond on 9 police fire. Respond on 9 EMS 1, Medic 182. 5801 Empire Mills 1, ill person, cross of Crescent Bell to Lane and Canal Bridge Drive. Medic 182, 5801 Empire Mills 1, ill person, refund on 9 EMS 1.

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3: 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Medic 16, Engine 16. 3129, Lubo Court, difficulty breathing. Respond on 9 EMS 1. 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Respond on 9 EMS 1, Engine 13, Silver Drive and East River Road, person down. Engine 13, Silver Drive and East River Road, person down. Respond on 9 EMS 1. Respond on 9 EMS 1, Medic 12, Engine 31, 3679 Creekwood Avenue, chest pain, cross of Winding Hollow Drive and Winding Field Street. Medic 12, Engine 31, 3679 Creekwood Avenue, chest pain. Respond on 9 EMS 1.

respond on 9 EMS 1, Medic 13, Silver Drive and East Weber Road, person down. Medic 13, Silver Drive and East Weber Road, person down. Respond on 9 EMS 1. Respond on 9 EMS 1, Medic 28. 3937 Eastern Way, enter in fall, cross of Eastern Loop, West and Eastern Square Place, Medic 28, 3937 Eastern Way, entered in fall, respond on 9 EMS 1.

0: pulling this fire, Medic 21. We're on the scene. We're not seeing anything. Do you have any further details of this run?
1: Medic 21, we'll put an ATV. That's all we have. We got that from police.
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0: 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I marked we're more OHT, we're holding up our waist. I know they're on the verge.
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Respond on 9 extrications. Respond on 9 extrication. Medic 33, engine 33, I-71 southbound at mile marker 118. Vehicle accident. Medic 33, engine 33, I-71 southbound at mile marker 118. Vehicle accident. Respond on 9 extrication.

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West Campus Ambulatory Facility, 2121 Kenny Road, Mental Health Low Risk, Respond our 9 Police Fire. Respond our 9 EMS 1, Medic 183, Engine 183, Flash on Kimberly, 2469 Kimberly Parkway East, Difficulty Breathing, Cross of Dead End, and Maxway Avenue. Medic 183, Engine 183, Flat on Kimberly, 2469 Kimberly Parkway East, Difficulty Breathing, Respond on 9 EMS 1.

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Medic 192, 814 Wedgwood Drive, apartment 6, into prison, respond on 9ELS-1. On 9ELS-1, Medic 6. 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
1: L113, Ladder 111, Clinic 112, County 111, 178, West Rock Road, 3A and B Nationwide Insurance, Water Flow, 178, West Rock Road, Nationwide Insurance, speak A, B, respond on Water Flow, call around, time at 1927.

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1: 33 go.
0: There's a 93 accident. The kids Chevy might file a report. Just get off the 161 exit. There's a red roof in it. Just east of the exit. He's going to be on the red roof in his parking lot. So we ain't off there.
1: Received. I'll relay that in.
2: Five, Mulberry Street, diabetic emergency, cross of Kimball Place and ramp from I-70 eastbound to Miller Avenue ramp, medic 15, 1535, Mulberry Street, diabetic emergency, respond on 9 EMS 1.

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0: Engine 11 is on scene. Out of the C5, inventory, hospital, nothing sharp. We'll be investigating. We'll be Bravo back.
1: Been on scene, single story office building, nothing showing. You'll be out investigating on the Bravo side, 1931.

0: 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What happened?
1: Time 11 being right around put on all five. You'll be in command 1932.
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0: respond on 9EF1, Medic 8, 1312 Glenville Street, injured person, cross of North Champion Avenue and Winter Avenue, Medic 8, 1312 Glenville Street, injured person, respond on 9EF1.
1: The pump is running, but I don't know if I feel any water flowing through the system or if it's just the pump running. My guys are walking the building right now. We're not finding any water. Maybe just in case to us in the ladder until we can confirm that there's nothing broken.
2: Copy that. Westerville. Engine 111 is going to contain this to ladder 111, engine 111. Everybody else is in service. And do you have a key holder?
3: We're out here on 15 on Jefferson Avenue. Suspect

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0: It's like a little bunch of clothes on fire in the front yard.
1: Master, I'm going to be an investigator. Any power company?
0: There's nothing on fire anymore. You know, normally I'm coming here for the next year. I don't know which way it's going to go, but.
1: Yeah, I don't have that information. I get that from the lieutenant. Just stand by here.
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4: 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On the alarm going off, so not smell or see any smoke. 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

27. Call paper had a pan that was on fire, which was causing the fire alarm. 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
1: Did you want to line your own team? Everybody's out investigating.
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1: It goes to a phone tree. I've tried multiple options and none of it goes to a person.
2: Trying. Model 111 will be in service as is engine 111. We'll try to get prevention to look at this Monday morning. They've walked the building. There is no fire. There's no water flowing.
1: I will have everyone back in service 1945. Did you want this to be single in response then until tomorrow? 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

0: 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Respond on 9 EMS 1. Medic 14, Engine 171, 2001, Reese Avenue, difficulty breathing, cross of Bridge Street and dead end. Medic 14, Engine 171, 2001, Reese Avenue, difficulty breathing. Respond on 9 EMS 1. Respond on 10 Alpha, 22 Wilson Avenue, Apartment E, electrical investigation, Engine 1, Ladder 1, cross of East Capitol Street and East Broad Street, 22 Wilson Avenue, Apartment E, electrical investigation, Engine 1, Ladder 1, respond on 10 Alpha. Medic 162, 6626 Christopher Park Lane, GI Bleeder, cross up Upton Commons Way and Fortitude Lane, Engine 32, Medic 162, 6626 Christopher Park Lane, GI Bleeder, respond on 9 EMS 1.
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1: A7 Grand Avenue, cross of Alley, and Front Street, residential fire alarm. Respond on Southwest Fire Ground 1, Ladder 202, Engine 201, Battalion 202, 3487 Grand Avenue, cross of Alley, and Front Street, residential fire alarm. Respond on Southwest Fire Ground 1.
0: 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Graham Place, Medic 818, 1507 East Hudson Street, ill person. Respond on 9 EMS 1.

0: Receiving on 9 EMS 1, Munich 823, 1297 Country Club Road, Interkirchen, cross of Bethby Drive and Teddy Drive. Munich 823, 1297 Country Club Road, Interkirchen. Respond on 9 EMS 1. Nine one Antwerp Court, Stroke, Medic 134, 191 Antwerp Court, Stroke, Cross Street, Dead End, and Rinauer Avenue, respond on MEC EMS 1, 1959 hours.
1: 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It seems like the duplex not evacuated. Nothing showing. Please stand at 1959 fire dispatch to the ladder 202 checking your response.